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0: 0243 10 66 and a 61 0243 10 66 and a 61. And okay, baby, I will be out to borrow him now for what I see. The Brahma Yeti Abraham Yamewa ye at the Amao, Uzano Pace, Yamea do my divine selection. The Kayen now matter Chamada Bojunem Boja dear for Saw Yamuna, you be to dear nature say your noa Okukrokoba Tampe, I be out for Yankopon. Or none was in a kaye, and we were at that a dash from Kusia was at the Yanquachania, we to me about adding your bandy, the NHS or noa, and a day as the Beman appeared to me faster than the commission, commedia, and come up with time be a sense or no yashi mayan. Then would your mayan homino or some mayan quano, and I know pay was I cry on the yam, a barber duty. Somebody would see and call baby also for phone, friendly papa cobacco, sir, attend your sofa brand could you want dancing the program no one dance here, at your new. 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
1: Good morning.
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0: 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Mama no dey dey aban also for the any brand and the come number 0243 10 66 and 61. Hello, good morning.
2: Hello.
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2: O to di nyako pa yama me ni se.
0: Wow. 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Hello, good morning.
3: Good morning.
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3: Anyone,
0: Pam. 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Young call.
3: Brandon, why you be a man? Why you be a man? 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If you say, I bring now on my home.
0: Mo.
3: And I'm into the auntie. With the medicassa. 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
0: Mo.
3: I'm not going to be able to do it. 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
2: Hello.
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2: Good morning.
1: Morning, sir. Bacho, my yeti di anyam yae.
2: Hallelujah.
1: Amen. Amen. Amen. Okay, also for the brand, your call number is 0243 1066 and 61 0243 1066 and 61. Borium na baby, I will be also forward dancing the brand name to us.
3: Why are we? Why are we?
1: But also bet me a program now the wadansi di na di abanamba ni 0243 1066 and 61 0243 1066 and 61 0243 1066 and 61. Bibi ya wobi ya bori ya muna wasofa wa dansi di Mbramba yeti di Abraham ya me wa ye. Hello, good morning.
2: Hello, fine morning.
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2: mpacho yo.
1: Yo, my auntie, when well, our voice is here, get to do.
2: Ah, okay. But so, I'm finding young for why you're your mommy, because according to Sunday, you had to smell one or some pilot. If you know a year younger than you, but in the boy, no one go for laughing.
1: Amen. Amen. Yami, on shrub, papa, na.
2: Amen. But my Bible is there. Okay, on women and say, yeah, one Bible, Nancy.
1: And the paper look, maybe not be home, Yami Adam or Chan or Friday, our La Paz and Obama Junction. Why? Okay, hello, good morning.
2: Good morning.
1: Yes, I open in Patrick as a free.
2: It's a free, I'm up on Tuesday.
1: Never? I'm up
2: on Tuesday.
1: You, the Patrick, my UT, where? Yeah.
2: Yeah. Yeah.
4: Hello.
1: Yes, sir. Ye ti opa akasa, ma ye ti wa dance ya ni kasa.
4: Aku po de mo mo. 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
5: Good morning,
1: ma'am, you can suffer.
5: But my cousin will be possible by Hannah article. I'm missing it for me. I immediately answer, but then soon. Maybe if it is so many of my fire, so.
1: Yamishrao.
5: In the coaching, I'm a buff for this. That's a
1: flow. 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
6: Is God calling me? 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
2: amen.
0: Yes, we used to demo. Ano pay wa wari ebe sole.
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0: 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Ah ewu wo ya abrabo mu no. Abron sanfu ku no.
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3: I force.
0: 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Eh. 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Ya kele wo. 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
2: oh
0: because when the enemy dictate and see say wo we are threat man kingdom ah. The enemy will make sure so be find a way be to finish you.
2: Yeah.
0: There are so many people, the devil has finished them. What vivie won? That's the army vivie no. And then the money mre, me no shi ya bibia fa. Say Yesu moja na aso famo na Yesu na ni wisho di ya babe jime no no. E bibia punama ye. Yesu moja ani ni wisho ye. The blood of Jesus and the resurrection must open doors for us. The blood and the resurrection must open doors. It must open doors. But now we are seeing the problem here now. Now, Abrabona here, Bono, everywhere there are doors. We have two main doors. We have spiritual doors, we have physical doors. Say, office be our door, and it is you, medieval. Ula office be our door, can be our door. And I can be on my one door. And the answer now will be to me a Ula question. This is what the front, no.
3: Sorry,
0: I was sorry, no, I paid your seat in the room. I cast in the uncle for Timodium. Because in suit, I know you'll no be see from Palma Wabi room, and you'll catch what I am, and so I quite him. Nse nsuto ono osi a nsuo no bebo no wa dressing so ntie no beka sa yema so na kwade mu ntie enem me pese me no bom paye fa open doors because wan tie abrabo ase a oboa abrabo na ye bono wonyame ni me say ye was spiritual doors be ye was a be so that it will give opportunity for the physical ones ntie say wo ha ade bi ye wo no physical bi a no I am one physical be, I know, I was spiritual.
2: Yes.
0: I didn't be a one physical be, I was spiritual.
1: Oh! Awari ni gunti baba!
0: Ti adano me kachi obi se awari e wo doors. 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Ye wo financial doors. Obika se anaso fo, a friend say, ye din so odo nanka wo nibi ye se adwuma wo ye adwuma din na meni pa ye ya nka wo nye ye dadada hwe adwuma wa ben wo bi ase mo mo galam se ne na me hwe video bi nkonfon bi wo galam se be bi mo ye na din wo din wo enti no wo ma bon night na mo di ade ase oikate bi ayi sa or ayi
2: internet
0: ayi sa ayi
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0: 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wo wodrom me see the first time I'm a go galam say side I'm who how am with me yenye skara mu say no man must chop money but of nya mi shira an open me na was say wo Facebook wona wo hwe me mama root omane or say good morning papa God bless you all we thank God for another day amen mommy I mean, shout for your words of encouragement every morning. 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And one papa. I mean, shout out UK. Why? Shout out papa. Papa. Libya. That was come so. I was English. I'm blushing. Maybe we're in your mouth.
2: Amen.
0: Ah, also for any topic I'm pressing Twitter. Baby, I will be. Ah, but so we also for like say a demo baby. Ah, we say no mommy. Say a demo baby. Ah, so for like a demo baby. Ah, come see a demo. Talk about a demo. Sunyani a demo. But so for like a demo baby. Ah. Because I never pursue be a tears, a unima, papa. I swear, I never know canoe, so tear papa. Ah, obviously, financial, so I guess I'm so a wapono. Bibia, who people will be a Sibiano, a Pondano. Now, a solo crap Pondano, or solo name any son. Ah, Malakai cano cray. One say, maybe a window swam out. And nipper be a prune a window, you know. One say, whoop, or say, we baffle, it's a bomb pine. We'll be to be bomb pies and pine and cosso. I could do another. Oh, we'll be bomb pies and pine. Also, for all your beer, you know, Lemonswadia. Now, yet, also for so cabra from Revelation 3:7. 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Would you open me a fanco to America? 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
3: verse 7 no
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3: o say na
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3: Revelation 3:7
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3: O say na Philadelphia.
0: 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Bibia e fine.
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3: O say na Philadelphia asafunum bofo no.
0: Mhm.
3: Chere command say.
0: A chere command say.
3: Say na okrunkruni.
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0: na wadi masem so
3: na wapam medin
0: aha why are they
3: wase na wapam medin
0: okay kan brofo no mama ne nko
2: Revelation chapter 3 verse 7 and 8 also and to the angel of the church in Philadelphia
0: and
2: right
0: to the angel of the church unto Philadelphia
2: Right. These things says he who is holy.
0: No, see, he who is holy.
2: He who is true.
0: He who is true.
2: He who has the key.
0: Who has the key
2: of David.
0: Me pa choti ni ubro funa kari yepa. Who has the key of David?
2: He who opens.
0: Who opens?
2: And no one shuts.
0: And no one shuts.
2: And shuts.
0: And shuts.
2: And no one opens.
0: And no one opens.
2: Eight. I know your works.
0: How cross out baba? I know your works though. 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
2: amen Malachi chapter 3 verse 10 Or say, bring all the tithes into the storehouse.
0: Bring all the tithes into the storehouse.
2: That there may be food.
0: That there may be food.
2: In my house.
0: In my house.
2: And try me now.
0: And try me now.
2: In this.
0: In this.
2: Says the Lord.
0: Says the Lord of hosts.
2: If I will not.
0: If I will not open
2: for you.
0: For you.
2: The windows.
0: The windows
2: of heaven.
0: Of heaven.
2: And pour out
0: and
2: for you.
0: Pour out for you.
2: Such blessing.
0: Such blessing.
2: That there will be not
0: that
2: enough
0: there will
2: room.
0: Not be enough room
2: to receive it.
0: To receive it. Wahwe. Se o su window kura wanya don na bi o window ni bia en sira nya me de mama uno won ti bi nya ba bi kura wasase su fe bi sie na obi ba wi ase ni pon bi bia man no onamu bi sa onamu no obstacles no 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
2: sama do kwa wo puru
0: ai asama do kwa wo puru me da se asama do kwa
2: Revelation 1:8. I am he who lives
0: and was dead.
2: And behold,
0: I am alive
2: forevermore.
0: Amen.
2: And I have the keys
0: of hell
2: and of death.
0: And of death. Asama do kura wop. Yemia untimi wurem. 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Wo fa ni be kwa kwa 2 hospital. 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Every door has a language. Every door is making a statement. I told the people one who name the panel. But when we see the progress of the person, walk us out to me say, no, I go away. A pull me near be ahead.
2: Amano.
0: So for Missy will be home, Missy Mianca Samikas and Woo School. Secondary school now, 1 week can be. Memenda. One Lanku Sabi, we see one more around by Anopa. Yeah, 10:30 a.m. to 11:30 a.m. Caribbe see Wapa. He's a nice man at the front. Nah, best man, I be beer man. No, now for you, I'm a beer boot. Now, I'm a richer show. Now, I'm a beer. I told no more, you be nice woman. No, I'm not a richer. Only by money, be two pictures. Near Broma worry. Near Jake, my worry, the nice be. The nice be, sebi. The name you ring nasty. They said, yeah, oh my eye, tie, meaning say polios or something. Yeah, then woman be. The name you mean, say. And so, woman, ye are in a wedding. I'm only the kuna ba, eba, but you can preach so many are brave, woman, ya ji. I what ding ya me, I say, woo, 9 and 2, ya 9 crack, who sa 1 and 2. Sa wa a singer, a jitter sa dim ya no one of you. Woman, when ya bring one bomb pine, a marital do I be a mano. We got cassia no to say. Make you be over Toby. Atari be over Papa Toby. Omisanwa, and the Instagram, and the Facebook, no one general, and Ben me bea wabla by a chumacabia. Ben me be a member, you swear, because Marita don't in me ya. Naso, so the beauty pan of a femoa. And Kofobia will be our beauty, Tino Beba, or Banu and Yan, your Pavio Bejawak.
2: Now, over enough him.
0: Enough him.
2: A door is closed with you. You cannot have your marriage.
0: A door is either closed or open. First of all, a pun be a overco oqua in your mammy in the womb. A prono either say a tomb and I be sanity. So when a door is closed, making about 7 statements, say a pun to when you be a brabumwa and then make sure say, and your mamma come a coon soon be wa, a memo who say whoop promoto. And then I was so many penu, one many penu, what one of his may change your memory. Puni mwato wase mchenya mene. 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richest man our what China can say me the richest Chinese man wa can say me statement wo se munti ne asem wo kan yo or say, so the monkey jinawa. Now the dollars at all. A bundle of dollar what they are told. Now the could you to one. Monkey never bamba fa could you know.
2: Aye.
0: If you say could you know him but si can do him do yet. But when you say so fast our dollar no one. Ube to the could you baby. One idea could you one when you miss obedi instead of so far dollar no. Obey that dollar no baba fa could was see uncle for one baby yes ya. Wo be kusukua kusukua kusukua kusukua kusukua wi anwa be di hia ai wo ntimi nya na adwere se school na makono me try se metimi di bie dwuma bi me amede de amesua na ye bie bie wo ne de na ye school wo be kosa wo ku school no aba ba ye salary worker but ne wuna fi se at the end of the day no wo ba ye salary worker and ye few people na timi break it through I was adie nem but wo bi a wo timi abede wo no an company no
2: yeah
0: I am multi billionaire. Yeah. Or more chances than one. Your salary worker. Who could score by your salary worker? I mean, you can. Dos.
2: What could score by now? No, be a dream out. Because we have a salary worker. You work under somebody. Be the dream out. Also, I'm a posse. You see, you see, we are thinking for you. But why would you think for yourself?
0: Think for yourself. Apostle, why are they? BBC. And the idea, my mom said, no, me pum what on. And your mama, who could serve me a making. So why would you fear no one's a sad yen be a cosso or brabomo so no? Don't so why a day. I told you because sometimes suffer. What don't know about your new crown or the catcher, yes, say. One worry, ya. Yeah, yeah, yeah, yeah,
2: yeah,
0: yeah, yeah,
2: yeah,
0: yeah, yeah, yeah, yeah, yeah, yeah, yeah, yeah, yeah, yeah, yeah, yeah, yeah, 40, yeah, 41, 42. Yeah, yeah, yeah, yeah, yeah, yeah, yeah, yeah, yeah, yeah, yeah, yeah, 41, 42. Yeah, yeah, yeah, yeah,
2: yeah,
0: yeah, yeah, yeah, yeah, yeah, yeah, yeah, yeah, yeah, yeah, Sunday. Yeah, yeah, yeah, yeah, yeah, yeah, yeah, yeah, yeah, yeah, yeah, yeah, Osi papa, no ta sani, osani messages ba. 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

This is the day that the Lord has made, and we will surely rejoice in him. This is the day that the Lord has made, and we will surely rejoice in him. 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

0: answer ye. 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Hey, Rosalie not to say. Rosalie Patron not to say. Rosalie Brekum. Edino aye Rosalie. About Rosalie not to say. Mamente wonka wate. After the show, Rosalie mamente wonka. And Evangelist Aglas don't kwa se nine set. We know a boutique of Bedjuliana. At the evangelist of Glasgow, and a young subkitwa. Papa, and then you're Rodney Becassa. And today is going to be one of the blessed days. I am Becai. I believe you a blessed memory. And that's what Johnny of our thank you, Jesus. In the bra, he probably our Johnny of your father, thank you, Jesus. In the Emra, and then I Thursday morning, and then 8th day of October 2026. No, Shaba Ponsima at your noon barco 6:51. Give us a missummit that was what it. Give us a sip, Papa. I like your set. Give me that sip, me that sip. That's the power to worry. And you have a quantum, you have a radio city, you zoom into our prayers. Now, you're the empire, but no engine, Jinema, and you're some kitwa. And you have a bumpy, Mama, it's the NSCO. And the mama by Facebook, we are going to be from Masida and Mayano. I'm not talking about whom now I am fire, Sida Meradi. And run a minam baby now. If you be mama, but tent in a shoe, you will have a free mammy, ne oba and a woo. Mammy, and then the banner woo. And your butt tent in a shoe.
1: The sun, so would imagine cry.
0: A shoe and air cost you a few. Now, I dear me, we saw me when he said, Yen, you know, sir, can you pardon me? Now that I had the radio man, I'll show you, Susa, I saw the man to you. Se ekobane sa na te se
1: ewrate
0: do ye ensaka sie bi na to ye soa ye ntumi nwi ne ho sa
1: wo so kan fifo ene di posibia sie wie ye eno te e ma me suo
0: enti se ewrade nyankopɔ de na dai sa de ateye
1: mesi mi na wo
0: na ase boni bi ama
1: yawe
0: si se fa so tibu se ni bakɔ no wie yi. I did not quite be a professor of December to Musa. The all permino, and no way, Yamia, and no side of our strategy ever.
1: What is our bad sign?
0: And to be swimming na
1: free.
0: Now, any Bacon strategy that be yammy.
1: Hey,
0: I don't pass with him in our pay. If I never said Rossar in
1: you,
0: and the Minuba Bon Pire be already so, and a sampire never bow. A couple swimming you do. A couple swimming you
1: know,
0: and then Payami Banner Damakumasun in other say, Subim Yanuyaka Elizabeth Uncle, good morning. Baby, I have got too far left free.
1: Mommy, when did I suck as you say?
0: Baby, I'm swimming you
1: know,
0: baby, I yet to be a cause. Now you're too far. I do also get to professor. I didn't have a friend in Quavia
1: yet. What
0: did you know? I'm a what? And I mean, because such a miss are any per beer that you got too far. What may your sister say?
1: Not
0: in me, you shall
1: not
0: in Quavia.
1: One,
0: nipa biara put evangelist sadan evangelist do sadan opai
1: panibi we come
0: na bo so bi mienu ya kai
1: eradina no jimi ku
0: yakoto wo krata ba
1: wono no jimi
0: nipa bi biara no so we ya de boma ne mena mansa na sa ya ntiasye
1: fiba siti ha
0: boni pa biara wa to ajina se won ntiasye
1: adiasye na mo
0: fiba biara wa kanta se won ntiasye
1: wa swami wa won sa
0: I will not accept it
1: sania
0: any evil voice saying I will not accept it he will accept it now
1: wa shall
0: no sa you was one into
1: Warra
0: me na ya ne me sorry enya. Di owo ma me fi ho so I was supposed to be enyi. I was supposed to be tried this year. But any I guess a one man standing be. Ba kwiji krata bi aba. Se won won yin tum da. Why must one yin tum? Anyone who says he would not agree. To be blood also agreed. And then you have a promise to have a little bit. The baby will be around a minion to
1: me.
0: Any paper, any paper, what can't tell us? I won't know. He will not agree. Mint just yet. And then you have a question. I didn't suppose. And then maybe, oh, what's that? Maybe my ideas are no man will come to me. Any paper can't tell me if you was a me. Say any papa couldn't in the yanny. Anyone who says he or she will not agree.
2: Number one FM.
0: She will not agree. Even the idea you should know. Omu kebi aponto pelato se munyano wanyawe. Asofu perifose say yai. Asofu perifose say yai. Asofu perifose say.
3: Yanti asi.
0: She. Tama ye bebo Joseph who party ati no. 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
3: do a be a second born also by I say that be a new tube because you need a penny and ware
0: yes
3: ye market one ware nti obi a trans yem pene
0: bo spiritual suka ne braso
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3: da pi da bi da bi
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3: e bi sida
0: 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Obi chama me kase de wo agree.
2: Number 1.
0: Asa na de wo han hamade. 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Sisi kitu ate. Sisi kitu ate. Obi chama me se de wo agree.
3: They will agree.
0: Oh ya ne tama me.
3: They will agree.
0: Sister Porto me tobi asa de akoda urada se tobi awote too much. Anya ma me fa bi so me ni bi ne mra e ma wo so. Wa wo tobi Facebook aya wo te. They will
3: agree.
0: Yeah, you know, sir, come and seven. Only probably I'll try mommy. They will
3: agreed.
0: Try to ask the number to read by Yadi. Remember the number, Yadi 0245 796581. They will
3: agree.
0: Any disagreement in my family house, and Baba Babu Niano, any disagreement. If you say you're 20 and I see you to any disagreement, we'll turn it to agreement.
3: Amen.
0: And I just say, I'm going to be in
3: tomb. Oh, yeah, but
0: you're to. You're say, let's say, I won't call.
3: Yes. Yes.
0: I was saying, I'm going to be in tomb.
3: Eternity.
0: Since I'm going to be in tomb, because they will agree.
3: They will agree.
2: Number one.
0: Any disagreement,
3: they will
0: we'll turn it to agreement.
3: Amen.
0: You're not saying you're
3: amen.
0: And now, any disagreement of you. Where's one penny? mamu ni sese sai bayi e wo se bu jade manager na sumbie wa aburo chiri ho e ti mo ye bia nya
3: so mun preda
0: where from the disagreement me se wo dia unya ready at na fio ya dia ya ready say they will agree
3: amen
0: e ti trouble me they will agree we say jabo kunya mi shira we say taya dia is it what you said yeah or throw me the name of my house or we say we already said the tabio producer for us of show we say jiboku na me shit me shoot Felicia why ye ma me ka for sebo okobu nyina na abana me so bia ntoba me say they will agree omo be dia to ye wi ye de sika be bo dua da to fi ho so be fa so bo dua ye de sika be bo dua ni pa bia fetin na koma so de so wonyin tum
3: Jesus
0: ah ya me abi ne si dan ye personal ni akopo to mi aso ba so ye fa mu aye bre dan ye pasia to be some me menti ashe what is want ashe no hisa any disagreement in your mother's house any disagreement in your father's house any disagreement in your family
3: yes lord
0: any disagreement in your workplace who brought yourself to your position?
3: Amen.
0: But to be so unpermitted down, there has been a disagreement around there in the they will surely agree.
3: Amen.
0: Since I've surely come, they will surely agree. And then Papa, we're going to they will agree.
3: Amen.
0: Jonathan say, so, you're not David in the fear. Or you're not Papa, you're so, I said, that. Akwawi akokum to Goliath to France. And I brought
3: question pa.
0: Sha, meme your hair akwawi. Kum Goliath to France. Me agree so beba.
3: Amen.
0: Me agree.
3: You better.
0: Sansuna. There was a meeting between Ahithophel. Uta sababoka.
3: Yes.
0: There was a meeting between Ahithophel. And David Akwa. Sir, you come David.
2: Number one.
0: Na David aye. There was an agreement. Sir, Papa be yin free ho. Sorry, any Ahithophel, I can say Absalom. Any Ahithophel. Tasa wa mroka. Absalom na Ahithophel. David and Adano, there was an agreement. And yebo bompa ye, adebia ya agree. Sentuo. And Adibia de Brasso. And there has been a disagreement in your father's house. A kabu subi yinu. 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So be what was at Papa Fiwa. Who do you mean on the sense of your mammy? And I'm about to order me, Yamibo. Sabi de Bia, I will not agree, Sir Professor Bidisofo. If you are a disoffer, hey, you're disoffer, Papa. Shall you be di? So any disagreement, since we'll be on trouble, because they will surely agree. Bajon pai bona nya ka tsebra minya.
3: Anoshi.
0: Ade ne ma do yasiba ka tsebra.
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0: Ye de sunsumu sika be bo dedua.
3: Amen.
0: Fitting a good to a genus of one tears in. Why am I be a sonson on you? If you are your sinkuna, and yet to me say, sister, we, when you know what you're ringing about, Mammy Bakubia wanted Nakaran, who Man and Numina, I'm the first grandmother. This is a woo. Nippabi or Bian and Wakasa over my dead body. Because they will surely agree. Since I'm about to come with your mommy, and then, Shawama Bompa will be a waddle waddle, and your dear neighbor, they will surely agree. Mark it on the wall. They will surely agree. I hear them, Rosa. Umbejid was, eh, Baba. They are missing Casa Bacuma. You rub up a few. Anyone who doesn't agree or who doesn't buy that idea, sir, and was several in your cup of pigeon dross and organ had. May that person fall like Jezebel.
3: Amen.
0: They will fall like Jezebel. Monsieur de Trossa, they will surely agree. I said, you acquire Sidano. A very better acquaintance. A very better idea. Never made a rabbi.
3: Oh, no question.
0: Near Resi Bible,
3: sir.
0: Sir,
3: Quanabie.
2: Number one FM.
0: Good, sir. Or here in the country, Nunco for the Sabumia John the Baptist or Monco. The band is who there be. Me pe wish bako. Hey. Wish ben a pekana mi. Oh, he don't even say John the Baptist you. Omu nyan jatu sa akwa wye nyan man yonko. The band said da. She will not agree. And oh, he said, tell me your wish. Oh, no, see my wish. He said, I want the head of
3: John the Baptist.
0: John the Baptist. It's one of you. One there will be one person who will not agree in every meeting.
3: No question, pa.
0: Yes, you should show for me. No, not Judas. I agree, no ma. Judas. Judas is the bidder.
3: I don't want Papa saying we should go now. You turn around with some kebab boy.
0: And we in the Jesus Christ, so and we scare baby. And the Jesus had that. What should go about? Jesus, now say come with me at all. Judas never agreed to anything that Jesus did. So for go Bible, baby, we hold me to my samples, baby, the Bible. Tell me, Jeremiah, Nehemiah, call him and say. Or kwa kwa to me, I could see the walls of Jerusalem. Or he to me said, Kat and Fako. Never see that. Tobia and Sambalat. See, we will not agree. Ah, sister, Choma me say, who are those people? Sister Choma Kasa, who are those? Kasa, who are they? But who are they? And who are those people? And I'm about to be mommy. Number one, me say anytime there is a good decision, Jesus. There are people who are behind who will not agree. Ahinema, Nehemiah, to me say, "Kwada kosi, Tobia and Sambalat is a shame. We will not agree. Brothers, we will not agree.
3: Who na besi asoda?
0: Who na besi? Who na uba beye? And you be to ba tuisa kubai

0: Simultaneous.
1: Oh, yes,
0: Simultaneous.
1: Yes,
0: Simultaneous. Yes, Simultaneous. Yes,
1: Simultaneous. Yes,
0: Simultaneous. Yes, Simultaneous. Yes,
1: Simultaneous.
0: Yes, Simultaneous. Yes, Simultaneous. Yes,
1: Simultaneous.
0: Yes, Simultaneous. Yes, Simultaneous.
1: Yes, Simultaneous. Yes, Simultaneous.
0: Yes, Simultaneous. Yes, Simultaneous. Yes, Simultaneous. Yes, Simultaneous. Yes, Simultaneous. Yes, Simultaneous. Yes, Simultaneous. Yes, Simultaneous. Yes, Simultaneous. Yes, Simultaneous. Yes, Simultaneous. Yes, Simultaneous. Yes, Simultaneous. Yes, Simultaneous. Yes, Simultaneous. Yes, Simultaneous. Yes, Simultaneous. Yes, Simultaneous. Yes, Simultaneous. Yes, Simultaneous. Yes, Simultaneous. Yes, Simultaneous. Yes, Simultaneous. Yes, Simultaneous. Yes, Simultaneous. Yes, Simultaneous. Yes, Simultaneous. Yes, Simultaneous. Yes, Simultaneous. Yes, Simultaneous. Yes, Simultaneous. Yes, Simultaneous. Yes, Simultaneous. Yes, Simultaneous. Yes, Simultaneous. Yes, Simultaneous. Yes, Simultaneous. Yes, Simultaneous. Yes, Simultaneous. Yes, Simultaneous. Yes, Simultaneous. Yes, Simultaneous. Yes, Simultaneous. Yes, Simultaneous. Yes, Simultaneous. Yes, Simultaneous. Yes, Simultaneous. Yes, Simultaneous. Yes, Simultaneous. Yes, Simultaneous. Yes, Simultaneous. Yes, Simultaneous. Yes, Simultaneous. Yes, Simultaneous. Yes, Simultaneous. Yes, Simultaneous. Yes, Simultaneous. Yes, Simultaneous. Yes, Simultaneous. Yes, Simultaneous. Yes, Simultaneous. Yes, Simultaneous. Yes, Simultaneous. Yes, Simultaneous. Yes, Simultaneous. Yes, Simultaneous. Yes, Simultaneous. Yes, Simultaneous. Yes, Simultaneous. Yes, Simultaneous. Yes, Simultaneous

right.

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1: my God,
0: Jesus. Anyone close to you?
2: Close to you.

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1: Obi wa o wo ya wo no wa wo ya ne de. 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
2: Amen.
3: Magic crown.
1: Ana bro wa sa wo ta sa ba no ka. Ni pabiro be ya ya wo nya ne ya wo.
0: Jesus.
1: Ya su nya ne su. Ya no wa ya ya da wo.
2: Ompe yan kanko.
1: Ompe yan kanko. Now no ya will be my soul, but maybe my soul, but the one I'm not the one number by one, the two of the number jar.
0: Jesus.
1: And I don't find number in the mouth. Well, be up a soul, poor, been in a year, you want the number to be jar. Why your number? Whatever you saw was my young
0: number.
1: Anyone who is close to you,
2: Jesus is close to you.
1: Now, no, maybe can or can read you so, or say no of a new abridged ever so by Befano or any auntie. I can't tell you what I said on your papa. I mean, I'm not the banner. I never father.
2: But
1: your money, but
4: one
1: FM. We pop your band, one can't go.
0: Jesus Christ,
1: Sam, no more. I have you, who
2: evangelist.
1: Bible, yes, Christo Kai, or Sydney Patan for the
2: few,
1: yes. And I roll as a Kai, or say, I will be a Kawa.
0: If you are to me.
1: Anyone who is close to me,
3: na
1: send the pakroni agree one in two da, one in two so same sere. Me, brother, but me can't go there. Obu a wano na muni na ano. Bibi ba yenu ya wana kumemu.
2: Yes.
1: Adi de de biya ano.
2: She.
1: Na sebu wani di amode esobi mu. Obu ampe de sao. And I'm about me, but some attention more.
2: Yes,
1: no one need ya. Oh, papa, yes. I'll go to him.
0: Oh, that's so
1: quiet. Hey, sir, only puppy or no was so quiet.
0: Yemano,
1: 72 days.
0: Jesus,
1: Obianto, 72 days.
0: 72
1: days. As someone, a bimbe, we are still dead around the phantom.
2: Amen.
0: God.
1: Send me my own set.
4: Number one
1: FM. We hear yen a time. And should it be off now? There be a man and no quiddity. And you're not so much to be a man. Somebody I don't know. And you're nobody.
2: Obetobia
1: and Papua.
2: Obetasso
1: and Tabia.
2: Obetasso.
1: Send the panels of us a while to see Cabetobia. Ah! Cause
2: oh Lord,
1: any man born of flesh,
2: any man born of flesh,
1: who is close to me,
2: who is close to me,
1: and doesn't disagree,
2: and doesn't disagree,
1: sorry, and doesn't agree,
2: and

0: Ayah 72 days.
1: 72 days.
0: May the Lord clear that person off.
2: Amen.
0: Clear off.
2: Amen.
1: Yes. 2 months, 2 weeks.
0: 2 months.
1: 2 weeks.
0: Who they come? And now we have months who school. Woga kulese na menon kase yana mkase 16 tisi da de isi anu akache me se isi Friday
3: this.
0: So just isi ya 72 days
3: oya kemi this
0: o si 2 months 2 weeks professor kenko 1 year
3: oya kemi this
4: sani ya bayame na mkabu
0: ya kache wa dinya gubo
4: sani ya bayame
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3: Atalia
0: ana sadu di
2: yes
3: sorry ti abi no ani
2: baba be born adam for adam because of ebia wari anko oba benya
0: na no ba ko bia me hu ye kambe be ya chebukra ni kunu ye sikani ya wari na ba fie ana no sa chichiri ni kunu
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1: ka se obi maybe
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2: she okora me ati
5: number 1 fm
1: so fi bia ba ne ho
0: what ya sama george eka was it 72 days is long there be everybody your mood go come
1: a prophetic
0: george yeah we don't open tentative and I don't that you prepare o George, this is a bit of 2 days. You are. Let me bro, George, when and then I'm not gonna break you. This is a prophetic word. Now.
3: Yes, Lord.
0: It's your memory. Yes. 72 days.
1: 72 days.
0: 72 days. Yes. 72 days. Yes. 72 days. Yes. 72 days. Yes. 72 days. Yes. 72 days. Yes. 72 days. Yes. 72 days. Yes. From 35 years to 45 years, may there be an agreement.
3: Amen.
0: Many wa oka age and medino and one for the number.
3: My God.
0: Eje for bo egwo mun ka chere sa. 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Na what so seed on that age. Ebi mu nyo e twodie ma o me ka we di atrew agafe bia no udi age bia na boso afodie ba ko pe afi bia udi 35 years ah you jump ako bo 35 the following year udi 36 ah 36 because age na be di no because I must kenye ku bia udi 100 years of 100 years eh it dey na me po bia what the 45 years obeso seed on age some nyamon pa in the town.

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And at some point, we are many boys. We say after this prayer, the 35 year old to 45 years, there's going to be a spiritual

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0: aya saya
1: yatini dia mano
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0: yatini dia mano
1: aso for your job bimo sister be so there yes yes yes yes we are your job agreement letter dia mano whether you like it or not I won't need 35 years won't need 40 years won't need 50 years of course of how should be
2: hey me wanted asuka
1: see

0: Sawo bia ya re sawo
1: amesh
0: ana ya
1: yes I
0: won ya metu mi atena se
2: yes lord
0: na wo se say agreement to the
2: church
0: wo to to di bi wo so wo di wo so at wo di
2: yes
0: wo di wo so at wo di
2: yes
0: dia la ya re sa wo di
2: yes
0: dia ni je wo di yes akwa to at wo di
2: yes
0: fa wo di je wo di
2: yes
0: je wo di
1: yes amen.
0: And my
3: mission.
0: Watch him. Messi
3: Uya.
0: Messi Mina. Pejawusi who's the professor of Pejano family who could iPhone? Could tell 0 4 with that. I feel the Pejan Samami. What the 40 years are? Radin Piawa Kubano.
3: The sun is
0: Africa, say Radin.
2: Pedasikawi,
0: Pedasikawi, and it to me fear,
2: and it to me fear.
0: Now I'm done in a Diabo,
2: now I'm done in a Diabo.
0: This is a body Diabo. Body. I'm going to be born in the world to be like a woman. Fitting now for sense to
2: Jesus.
0: Fire and crant to you.
2: Amen.
0: Now, and none of so much your body. Nipa Biara.
2: Yes,
0: what about Trasa?
2: What about Trasa?
0: He was, she will not agree.
2: Jesus.

0: and
1: Everything now,
2: everything
1: now,
2: everything
1: now,
2: everything
1: now,

Some you be so few, I want to cast a bush,